0: Love, Peace, Joy by Second Chapter of Acts on the Christian Mix. I'm thinking of pastor and author Corrie Ten Boom's younger life, when her family quietly cared for neighbors in need simply because they believed God's love had room for everyone. That simple obedience later helped her share Christ's forgiveness with people all over the world. It reminds me that even our small acts today can echo God's big grace. Stay right here, more of your favorite Christian music coming up, and in just a moment, we'll hear from the one and only CeCe Winans on The Christian Mix.
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2: 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He's made it very simple. 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You won't even be able to understand why you can be so tranquil and serene in your heart when everything around you is falling apart. So think about this. He said, I and the Father are one. You've seen me, you've seen the Father. He and the Father had perfect oneness with each other. So let me ask you this question. What is it in your life that's keeping you from being one with the Lord Jesus?
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That was How Is It Between Us from Sarah Groves. Such a thoughtful way to move through this evening together. Thank you for choosing to spend your time with The Christian Mix. And I hope your night is peaceful, that you feel seen, supported, and gently encouraged right where you are. Romans 15:13 says, "Now the God of hope fill you with all joy and peace in believing." That's a reminder that hope isn't something we have to manufacture. God pours it in as we lean on Him through everyday ups and downs. And that steady hope is right at the heart of this next one from Crowder with Grave Robber on The Christian Mix.

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0: That was The Lion and the Lamb from Big Daddy Weave, such a strong reminder on this evening that no matter how the day went, Jesus is both powerful and gentle with us. As the sun goes down and you catch your breath after a long day, it's good to rest in that kind of steady grace. After this short break, we'll keep that same honest, hopeful feel going with Somebody Testify by Ryan Edgar on The Christian Mix.
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2: Paul and Silas were in the middle of the will of God. And you know what happened to them? They were beaten and thrown into prison. What do you do when you're in the middle of the will of God, but everything is going wrong? Well, Paul and Silas chose to praise God. And the Bible says the prisoners were listening to them. People can see the reality of Christ in our lives much better when we are suffering and when everything is going wrong. And listen, God doesn't cause the bad things to happen, but He allows the bad things to happen, and He does that for a reason. After hearing Paul and Silas's prayers of praise, He freed them from prison, and He saved the hardened jailer and his family. And it all came about because of two people who praised God even when life was caving in on them. God will shine through you to those prisoners who secretly watch your life. Now that's real hope.
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Chris here with you. Christian Hits Cranked and those classics that take you way back coming up this hour. Fresh hope, strong faith, right here on the Christian Mix.

0: That was What Grace Can Do from Cochran & Company. And I love how that song reminds us that God's grace meets us right in the middle of real life. It makes me think of Isaiah 41 verse 10, where God says, "Do not fear, for I am with you. I will strengthen you and help you." That's for you today. Whatever you're carrying, you're not carrying it alone. His presence doesn't depend on how strong you feel. It rests on how faithful He is. So, if you're feeling a little worn out, let that promise breathe some quiet hope back into your heart. God is still holding you steady, still writing your story with grace. We're going to take a short break, and then we'll keep that theme of God doing more than we can see going with Eighth Wonder from Whiteheart on The Christian Mix.
1: 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Dr. Morris, does the fossil record prove evolution?
2: Not at all, Chris. In fact, it couldn't prove evolution because evolution didn't happen. I don't even think it supports evolution very well. What we see in the fossil record are the same kinds of plants and animals which are alive today. They can be put in the various categories, such as clams or snails or brachiopods. Some animals, like the dinosaurs, have gone extinct, but none of the fossils seem to point to one type of animal evolving or changing into another type. That's because evolution simply didn't happen. What did happen is creation. Creation of the basic types of plants and animals that God created. They exist into the present day or else have gone extinct, but nothing else has arisen since then. And that's the way it is back in Genesis.
1: Thanks, Dr. Morris. For more on creation, visit our website at www.icr.org.
3: The hottest part of the year, known by some as the dog days of summer, was known by the Greeks to begin at the rising of Sirius, the dog star. In Greek, Sirius means glowing, and no wonder. Sirius is the brightest appearing star in the night sky, easily seen following the constellation Orion across the heavens. Homer's Iliad relates Achilles' journey to Troy on a summer night with Sirius rising in the sky. The rising of Sirius before dawn actually marked the beginning of the Egyptian New Year. Since biblical times, the bright and recognizable stars of the night have been used for navigation, study, and reference. They were placed in the heavens by God on day 4 of the creation week. I'm David Reeves. Truly, the heavens declare the glory of God.
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That was New Song with Jesus to the World, Roaring Lambs, here on The Christian Mix, the classics of yesterday, the hits of today. Thanks for letting that reminder of grace settle in as you start your day. And we're staying right in that honest space of worship, leaning toward the hope we're living for. From The Christian Mix, straight to David Leonard and Well Done, this is The Christian Mix.

0: Faith, Wi-Fi. Lots in common. You can't see it, but it will connect you. Faith, find it. The Christian Mix, the classics of yesterday, the hits of today.
1: If I had my way, if I had my way, if I had my way, I would tear this building down. You read about Samson from his birth, the strongest man that ever lived on earth. One day, old Samson was walking along. He looked down on the ground and saw an old jawbone. 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When he started moving, 10,000 were dead.

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You read about the lion, he killed a man with his paw. 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

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At first he saw a woman of the Philistine. She sat down on Samson's knees. She said, tell me where your strength lies, if you please. 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

0: That was Russ Taff with Tear This Building Down. And I love how that song reminds us God can tear down any wall that's stealing our peace. Whatever you're carrying today, Jesus is still stronger. And his joy doesn't depend on how your day is going. His joy remains. So even if life feels a little heavy right now, you can breathe. You're not walking it alone. After the break, we're stepping right into Joy of the Lord from Rend Collective, here on The Christian Mix.
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2: Think pornography is only a problem among boys? Sorry, friends, think again. The research shows that 62% of girls are seeing explicit content before the age of 18, and 79% of accidental internet exposure to pornography usually occurs in the home. While this is shocking, it's also accurate. God is deeply grieved that his beloved daughters are victims to a massive network of deception intended to exploit their innocence. Throughout Scripture, God warns about the dangers of sexual sin, that its chief end is to consume a person's mind and heart completely. Cultivate an ongoing conversation with your girl built on trust and openness, so she can always come to you when, not if, explicit content crosses her path.
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3: I hate flying. I've never put all of my weight on an airplane yet. I was on a plane once and the man next to me had his young son sitting next to him. The little boy went to sleep with his head in his father's lap. While he was sleeping, we went through some very rough turbulence. Do you know what that little boy did? He kept on sleeping. Jesus said we should become a child. And that's hard because children have no power. Don't get credit for anything except being little. But then, that's the point, isn't it? I'm Steve Brown. You think about that. Share what you just heard with a friend. Go to youthinkaboutthat.com.

This is Stacey Lynn with your soundtrack of hope. Fresh anthems and classic favorites that take you way back and point you straight to Jesus. You're locked in to the Christian Mix.

0: You just heard Make a Move from Royal Taylor. Such a good reminder that God's right here in the middle of your everyday. Thanks for spending part of your night here, praying your heart feels a little lighter and your rest is peaceful and full of quiet joy. We'll take a brief pause and then dive into worship together with Here I Am to Worship by Tim Hughes.
1: Men, how do you handle your emotions?
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1: 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When his father returned, he took Bob aside and said, "Do you want to be a man? Then stop crying. Real men don't cry." Bob did not cry again for 30 years. 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Even Jesus wept, and Hebrews says he prayed with loud cries and with tears. Healthy emotions grow your capacity to build relationships with your wife and children. Most men who use porn are stunted in their emotional ability to have life-giving relationships.
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3: 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The 2025 National Day of Prayer theme invites our nation to pour out to the God of hope and be filled. When we know the God of hope, we can stand in His hope. With the promises of Scripture from Romans 5:5, this hope will not disappoint us. 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We stand in hope, unmoving and unshaken, because we know the God of hope. When we know the God of hope, we have both studied and experienced His character. When we know the God of hope, we overflow with testimonies big and small of our joyful, confident expectation that God is fulfilling the promises of Scripture. Will you commit to standing firm in Christ, rooted in your relationship with the God of hope? I'm Amy Parks, Communications Director for the National Day of Prayer Task Force for OneCry.com.

0: That was Tom Howard with One More Reason on The Christian Mix. I love how that song reminds us that even on the hard days, God keeps giving us one more reason to trust His goodness and hang on to hope. Thanks for spending part of your day here with us at The Christian Mix. It means a lot to share this space of faith and music together. And if your heart's leaning toward gratitude right now, you're in the perfect spot. Forrest Frank with Thankful on The Christian Mix.
1: I've got so much to be thankful for. Look, I got a

0: That was Michael Olson with On the Third Day, reminding us that even when everything feels buried and quiet, God is still writing resurrection into our stories. If your hope feels a little thin today, you're not broken or behind. You're just the kind of person Jesus loves to surprise with new life and fresh joy. And coming up after the break, Lauren Daigle with Thank God I Do, right here on The Christian Mix.
1: How's your student approaching the new school year? 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
0: God is with you, and God has you.
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0: When you need a reminder, just turn up the volume. The Christian Mix, the classics of yesterday, the hits of today.

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0: That was Toby Mac with Love Broke Through. And I love how that song reminds us that even when our hearts feel kind of locked up, Jesus has this gentle way of breaking through with real joy. The Bible says the joy of the Lord is our strength, and some days we really need that, right? Not fake happy, but steady hope when life is doing the most. If today is heavy, you're not alone, and you are so seen by God. And speaking of marching forward with that hope, after the break, we'll keep it going with All Soldiers from Philip Bailey right here on The Christian Mix.
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That was Natalie Grant with Keep On Shining here on The Kristen Mix. Such a good reminder when the week's already loud and it's only Sunday night. And if you're hanging out later, Sunday nights are a sweet spot to unwind with the shows that walk through real life and real hope together on this station. And speaking of lifting your heart, let's step right into Sandy Patty with Lift Up the Lord on The Kristen Mix. This is

0: Else featuring Claire Smith by Gateway Worship on The Christian Mix. I'm thinking of Corrie ten Boom's story of forgiving the guard who hurt her family. She said she couldn't feel it at first, but chose to forgive, and then felt God's love pour through her. It reminds us that when we can't, God still can, and that kind of grace changes everything. So stay with us, because there's more of your favorite Christian music coming up. Here's your next song.
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1: As a parent, do we place too much value on the way we look? Don't get me wrong, there's nothing wrong with looking good, but do we spend too much time shopping for the latest fashions, looking for that perfect hairstyle, or going frantic over that new gray hair or wrinkle? Well, guess what? Our kids see it. And that's why we shouldn't be surprised when we hear those familiar words, "I'm not wearing that." Scripture's pretty clear about vanity, too. Psalm 119:37 says, "Turn my eyes from looking at worthless things and give me life in your ways." As a parent, what do we value, fashion or faith? While we may spend time in church, the things we value are displayed in word and deed.
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4: Hi, I'm James Seawood. Let's take a break from the busyness of today and focus on God during this Abide Minute. The book of Acts tells the stories of how the Church of Jesus grew in the early days. They had everything in common, and there was not a needy person among them. A husband and wife named Ananias and Sapphira sold a piece of land, but Ananias held back a portion of the proceeds for himself. Then he took the portion that was left and laid it at the apostles' feet. Peter listened to the voice of the Holy Spirit in his heart and judged correctly that Ananias had not lied to him, but to God. The ability to discern between good and evil is vital to the follower of Jesus. Thanks for spending this Abide Minute with me. 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Until next time, may you abide in Christ.
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0: That was Touch of the Master's Hand from Wayne Watson. Such a good reminder that in God's hands, even the parts of our story that feel worn out can sing again. I'm thinking of Isaiah 41:10, where God says, "Do not fear, for I am with you. I will strengthen you and help you." That's for the middle of your Tuesday, the late night worry, the moment you feel like you've messed it up for the last time. God doesn't back away there. He moves closer, steady and faithful, and He knows your name. So if you're feeling a little weighed down, you're not stuck with the old labels or the old guilt. In Jesus, the story gets rewritten in mercy and hope every single day. We're going to take a short break, and then I've got Red Letters from Crowder on the way, singing about that rescue love that crashes in and changes everything. The Christian Mix.
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2: Jesus used two words to describe a believer's relationship with the Holy Spirit. He dwells with you and will be in you. The Holy Spirit is with us. Now, there's a distinction there, so don't fall into the trap of confusing all that you think and say with the mind of the Spirit. But Jesus also said that the Spirit would be in His disciples. There's a union there. So the Spirit is more than a mentor who shows us what to do and then leaves us to do it. He dwells in us and gives us all that we need. The Holy Spirit is able to touch the deep places of your soul, renewing your mind, redirecting your affections, and molding your will. And it's the presence and power of the Holy Spirit in the life of a believer that makes the Christian life possible.
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4: Now, God has saved you, pray. Now, don't misunderstand me. When God saves you by grace, He doesn't save you with the idea that He puts you in debt. Grace does not put anyone in debt. And I personally disagree with that song that puts words in the mouth of the Lord Jesus. He never said, I gave my life for thee. What hast thou done for me? What He's saying is, He saves you by grace. That doesn't put you in debt. But He did save you, didn't He? And don't you love Him? And now you are to do this? Why? Because it's your duty? No, because you love Him. Because you love Him and you want to please Him.
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0: That was Rebecca S.T. James with Sweet, Sweet Song of Salvation, reminding us what grace really sounds like on a Monday that might feel a little heavy. If you needed that reset for your heart today, you are not alone. God's goodness is right here. And we're keeping that joy rolling as Barry McGuire takes us down a happy road on the Christian Mix. The classics of yesterday, the hits of today. Barry McGuire on the Christian Mix. The classics of yesterday, the hits of today.
1: Why, it's

0: That was Miracles from New Song. Such a good reminder on a quiet night that God is still moving in all the little details we forget to notice. And I love that the music keeps that same honest joy going. We get to breathe it in for a minute, let it settle, and remember His goodness is not going anywhere, even after a long day. After the break, we'll keep that thankful groove going with Lemonade by Forrest Frank featuring The Figs, right here on The Christian Mix.
1: Back to Genesis with Dr. John Morris, geologist and president of the Institute for Creation Research. Dr. Morris, does the fossil record prove evolution?
2: Not at all, Chris. In fact, it couldn't prove evolution because evolution didn't happen. I don't even think it supports evolution very well. What we see in the fossil record are the same kinds of plants and animals which are alive today. They can be put into various categories, such as clams or snails or brachiopods. Some animals, like the dinosaurs, have gone extinct, but none of the fossils seem to point to one type of animal evolving or changing into another type. That's because evolution simply didn't happen. What did happen is creation. Creation of the basic types of plants and animals that God created. They exist into the present day or else have gone extinct, but nothing else has arisen since then. And that's the way it is back in Genesis.
1: Thanks, Dr. Morris. For more on creation, visit our website at www.icr.org.

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He is close to the brokenhearted and saves those

0: Though I walk through the valley of the shadow of death, I will fear no evil. For thou art with me, thy rod and thy staff, they comfort me.
1: That was Psalm 23 from Kathy Trockley. Such a gentle reminder that we're not walking this road by ourselves. I'm thinking of Psalm 23:4, where it says, "Even though I walk through the darkest valley, I will fear no evil, for you are with me." That's for you tonight, too. Whatever you're facing, big or small, you're not carrying it alone. God doesn't step away when things get heavy. He steps closer. Sometimes just knowing He's right there makes it a little easier to take the next step. We're going to take a short break, but when we come back, stay with that hope and keep talking to God, because after the break, it's Don't Stop Praying from Matthew West on The Christian Mix.
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3: When I was in college, I still remember walking home from studying at the library. I would look up into the night sky and think about the greatness of God. David said in the Psalms, "When I consider your heavens, the work of your fingers, the moon and the stars that you have ordained, what is man that you take thought of him, or the son of man that you care for him?" God is so much greater than our minds could ever comprehend. But here's the amazing part. This same infinite God is crazy in love with you and me. There's nothing that you can do to get God to love you any more or any less than He already does. He just loves you. Your job is to receive it and to rejoice in it. Tonight, go outside and look up into the starry sky. Share your hopes and fears with God. He works in the hearts of those who will look to Him and wait for Him. Now that's real hope.
2: And you can find that real hope when you visit fromhisheart.org.
4: I kept the email written by an attendee who was at an event that I spoke at. "Hey, this is Debbie Griffith. Carrie shared, I love what you shared about speaking of God's peace amidst the feelings. I know what you mean about moving forward despite feeling afraid. So I took your example and spoke out loud to God this weekend, and I said, Lord, I receive your grace. I receive your peace. You are sufficient." Carrie continued in her email, "I've thought about this all weekend, and I've had this nervous stomach as my family looked at our house today, and I wondered if they would make an offer. But in faith, I just trusted God. The Lord is our deliverer, and He is our hope." You see, the earth experience, it's hard. It's not our home or final destination as believers who trust in the promises of God. C.S. Lewis wrote, "The only logical explanation is that I was made for another world. Keep on keeping on. Life is unfair, but God, He is always good every day." 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

That was If I Have To from Rene Garcia. Such a steady reminder of grace when the day runs a little long. You're with the Christian Mix, the classics of yesterday, the hits of today. Grateful to share a little hope and joy with you tonight. Some songs feel like they were written for the exact moment you're in, and this next one lands right there. Holly Brand is ready with I Know Somebody on the Christian Mix.

0: That was Hope Is What We Crave from For King and Country. And some days that one just feels like a steady hand on your shoulder, reminding you that real hope isn't a feeling, it's a person. In Christ, we're not guessing about tomorrow, we're held in it. Even when the day feels heavy, He hasn't gone anywhere, and He's still writing good into your story. Sometimes that truth is the only thing that settles the heart enough to breathe. And coming up after the break, more of that quiet reminder of grace with Days God Gave from Matt Hammett on The Christian Mix.
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2: 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You should never feel like you're alone. You know why? Because you're not. You are not alone once you trusted Jesus Christ as your personal Savior. Thank God you'll never walk alone. 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And it's not an it, but somebody, and that's the Holy Spirit who is, listen, He's the one who sealed you, and no person ever sealed by the Spirit of God has ever had a seal broken. Not one.
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3: 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In his second letter to the Corinthians, Paul writes, "What God said to me, my grace is sufficient for you, for my power is made perfect in weakness. Therefore, I will boast all the more gladly about my weaknesses, so that Christ's power may rest on me." Paul asked God to take his struggle away, but God showed him that his struggles and his weaknesses could be places where God's grace and power could shine all the more brightly. 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

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The

0: Here Is Our King by David Crowder Band on the Christian Mix. I'm thinking of the day that trapped Chilean miners were finally rescued after 69 days underground, and many of them said they felt God's presence holding them when they couldn't see a way out. If He can bring light to the deepest places of the earth, He can bring hope into whatever you're walking through tonight. That's why we're here with more of your favorite Christian music coming up, including Mercy Me on the Christian Mix.
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soul. I need a peace that only heaven knows. Jesus, could you please just sit and cry with me till I can sing, till I can sing.

You're listening to The Christian Mix tonight, and we just heard Just the Way I Am from Big Daddy Weave. Thank you for choosing to spend part of your night here with The Christian Mix. I hope this late hour finds you hanging in there, feeling seen, supported, and gently encouraged. Sometimes the dark feels long, but God's promises reach all the way into the quiet. Romans 15:13 in the King James says, "Now the God of hope fill you with all joy and peace in believing." That's for the ordinary moments too, when you're just trying to make it through. Let that hope rise a little as we turn it up with Joyful Noise from Matt Maher on The Christian Mix. Come on.

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1: That was Crowder with Lift Your Head, Weary Sinner, Chains. Such a strong reminder on a quiet night that even when we feel weighed down, God's already doing the rescuing work in the background. Some songs feel like a hand on your shoulder, and that one always lands there for me. We'll continue that feeling of hope after the break with Kind by Corey Asbury, allowing the tempo to ease and fully embrace grace. More encouragement, more worship. This is the Christian Mix.
2: 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Dr. Morris, how long does it take to make oil?
3: Chris, oil is the altered remains of organic molecules. These are primarily hydrogen and carbon, and after death they can metamorphose into hydrocarbon oil. It doesn't take long. In fact, there are a number of ways to rapidly convert organic material into oil, but all of them are rather expensive and inefficient. However, if water is injected into the organic material, then the process is much more efficient and quick. This reminds me of the great flood of Noah's day when excessive heat and pressures combined with lots of waters to act on the abundant living things which were destroyed by the flood. Chris, it all fits. Even the difficult questions like the origin of oil can best be answered from a back to Genesis perspective.
2: To find out more about creation science, visit us on the web at www.icr.org. 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

Dave here with you. Thanks for hanging out as we roll through powerful worship, upbeat praise, and some classics that take you way back, all pointing to Jesus on the Christian Mix.

0: That was The River from Carmen, such a classic reminder that God loves to meet us right in the middle of ordinary life and wash us in real joy. Joy isn't pretending everything's fine, it's knowing Jesus is with you even when it's not. So if tonight feels a little heavy, you're not alone, and there is joy set aside for you in Him. Sometimes that promise is the one thing that keeps us going. After the break, we'll dive deeper into that hope with He is the Way from Nathan Sheridan coming up next.
1: When we look at the universe in all its vastness, it's easy to think of the Earth as small and insignificant. But Earth has some extraordinary characteristics that enable it to survive in a universe that is, for the most part, hostile to life. Many astronomers believe that the center of our galaxy is composed of a massive black hole. But Earth is not stationed there. Near the outer edges of the galaxy, the heavier elements essential for life are thought to be very rare, perhaps even non-existent. But our galactic address isn't there either. Nestled in the perfect spot, without threats of black holes or elemental deficiencies, we just happen to be in the best possible position of our galaxy for life to exist. The book of Isaiah tells us that God formed the earth to be inhabited. I'm David Reeves. Truly, the heavens declare the glory of God.
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4: 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It's amazing today how many ways people could help in the church if they just would get involved. 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You could really do it better. May I say to you, friends, that we need to get involved.
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loved that thoughtful moment from Honey Tree just now. If today feels heavy, remember, God's grace is steady even when our strength isn't, and He's not letting go of you tonight. Let's keep that hope close as we move into Need to Breathe with The Long Surrender on The Christian Mix.

0: That was Cruise with All the Hurting People. Such a good reminder on a quiet night that God really does see every single heart that feels overlooked. Some songs feel like a gentle hand on your shoulder, and that one always lands there for me. After the break, we'll keep that honest, hopeful feel going with Looking Back by Petra. 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
1: Now I'm going to tell you a secret. Did you know that God does not want life to make sense to you? That may surprise you. But God, in His infinite wisdom, makes life a mystery. Now, He did that not because He doesn't love us, but because He does love us, and God knows that if you and I, in our wisdom and ingenuity and sagacity, could figure it all out, we would never come to Him if we could find meaning apart from Him. And so this vanity, this confusion, this mystery is a tool that God uses to draw us to Him. History may tell us what. Science may tell us how, but neither tell us why.
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3: 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Every Man a Warrior can be that tool. 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

It's Dave hanging out with you, stacked with heartfelt hits and way-back Christian classics this hour. Keep it right here for the music that lifts your day on The Christian Mix.

0: That was You Are God from the Katinas. And some days a song like that just feels like a steady hand on your shoulder. Psalm 46 says, God is our refuge and strength, a very present help in trouble. I love that it says very present, not distant, not someday, right here with you in whatever you're carrying tonight. You might feel worn out, confused, or even a little numb, but God is not backing away from you. He's holding you, even when you don't feel it. And when He's that close, He doesn't just comfort us. He brings things back to life that we thought were done. After a quick break, we're going to hear Grave Clothes from Stephen McWhirter, and it just keeps that hope going. Old chains off, new life on. Stay right here with Stephen McWhirter on The Christian Mix.
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2: The Gospels were written so that you may believe that Jesus is the Christ, the Son of God, and that by believing, you may have life in His name. Now, the title Christ means Messiah or Anointed One. In the Old Testament, God anointed prophets, priests, and kings, and they pointed forward to one who would do what they could only illustrate. Jesus is the Christ. And the centerpiece of history is that God took human flesh in the person of Jesus, and through Him, all the promises of God are fulfilled. The life, death, and resurrection of Jesus Christ is the greatest good news this world has ever heard. There's good news for you in Jesus today.
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Gary Chapman there with Sincerely Yours. Such a steady reminder of grace right where we are. Thanks for spending this time with The Christian Mix, where it's the classics of yesterday, the hits of today. Keeping hope and joy in the soundtrack of your night. Some songs just feel like clearing a little space in your heart for God to move. And that's exactly where we're headed now with Make Room from Poets and Prophets on The Christian Mix.

Do people have to die? A daughter or a son, sudden and so young, long before their time.

0: That was Why God from Austin French, such an honest cry from the heart that a lot of us know really well. The good news is, even in the questions, God doesn't step back from us. He moves closer. That's where real hope starts. Not when we have all the answers, but when we remember we're not alone in the middle of it. Some days, that truth is the only thing that settles our hearts. After the break, Rachel Lampa reminds us there's still purpose and peace in the middle of the mess with For What It's Worth on The Christian Mix.
1: The English philosopher Francis Bacon likened some men to the fly sitting on the axle of a chariot who said, "What a cloud of dust I have raised." That would be like a crowing rooster taking credit for the sun coming up every morning. Sometimes we take credit far more than we should. In the final analysis, there is very little for which we deserve credit. The Apostle Paul wrote in Romans that all things in life are of God and through God and to God, to whom all glory is due forever. That leaves precious little for us to boast about. This is David Jeremiah encouraging you to get on the road to new life. 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
3: 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We all feel it. Have you ever been in a situation where you totally disagree with what's being said, but you just sat there and said nothing? We were all there as kids, right? But what about as adults? How do we respond? I've been in meetings where nobody says a word. Well, what about our kids? How do they feel when their Christian worldview collides with the world's? I'm trying to teach my daughter right now to be courageous and bold, but loving in defending her views in the face of rebuke. Likes being mocked, right? But if we encourage our kids that it's a badge of honor to suffer for Christ, maybe they'd change their way of thinking. If they hated Jesus, what makes us think they're not going to hate us?
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Dave here with you. Glad we get to share this hour. We've got powerful worship, rock that points you to Jesus, and classics reaching way back that still hit home. 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

0: You're tuned in to Let Love Win by Carrollton, a wonderful reminder to embrace grace this evening. Thanks for being here, and I hope your night is peaceful and full of hope as you wind down. We'll take a short break, and then more encouragement is on the way with Begin With Me from Point of Grace.
1: God's grace is not something we can earn. He gives it to us freely. And what a beautiful gift it is.
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1: 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In heaven, there will be no more pain, no more tears, no more suffering. God saved us through the blood of Jesus, and it was poured out on the cross. May we never take this gift for granted. It's the gift of life everlasting. I think Ephesians 2 sums it up best. For it is by grace that you have been saved through faith, and this is not from yourselves. It's the gift of God. Today, let's thank God for this beautiful gift of grace.
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3: I was quite young and inexperienced, but even then, I had this voice, and a friend suggested that I try radio. So I went to the local radio station, talked to the program director, and he liked my voice and gave me a copy of a commercial with sound effects. "Can you do this?" he asked. I lied and said, "But of course." I got the job. And over the next 2 months, I learned quickly and produced the commercial. And it was good. Paul said, "I can do all things through Christ who strengthens me." Even if you don't think you can do something and it scares you, do it anyway. I'm Steve Brown. You think about that. Share what you just heard with a friend. Go to youthinkaboutthat.com.

That was some classic encouragement from Farrell & Farrell with I Couldn't Live Without You on The Christian Mix. Thanks for letting this station be part of your day and for choosing a place where we can keep pointing each other back to the steady hope we have in Jesus. Some nights that reminder just settles the heart. And we're going to stay right in that space of confidence in God's love with Ryan Stevenson and This I Know on The Christian Mix.

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1: Spoken here.
0: Yeah, it's just amazing. It's just so boundless and limitless, and it just surprises me every day.
1: The Christian Mix, the classics of yesterday, the hits of today.

Hey, everybody, this is Clay Cross. Really appreciate you listening to The Christian Mix, and I appreciate them playing some of my songs from back in the 90s. You might remember this one.

0: That was I Will Rise from Chris Tomlin, and some days a song like that just feels like a steady hand on your shoulder. If your heart is heavy tonight, remember this. In Jesus, our hope isn't tied to how we feel or how things look. It's tied to what He's already finished. Even in the quiet, He's right there, lifting your eyes a little higher. After the break, more of that hope-filled worship with I Belong to Jesus from the McClures on the Christian Mix.
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2: Are you discouraged today? 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I often describe discouragement as a temporary loss of perspective. It's so important for all of us to keep an eternal perspective on our life rather than getting lost in the weeds of the temporary moments of the journey. Paul said it this way in 2 Corinthians chapter 4, verse 17, "For this light momentary affliction is preparing for us an eternal weight of glory beyond all comparison, as we look not at the things that are seen, but the things that are unseen. For the things that are seen are transient, but the things that are unseen are eternal." One of the best ways I stay encouraged is keeping the perspective in knowing that the scoreboard's in heaven, no matter what's going on in this temporal life. 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

Dave here with you. Thanks for hanging out. We've got powerful worship, upbeat praise, and some classic favorites that go way back, all reminding you God is good. You're listening to The Christian Mix.

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1: All because of that brave robber.
2: 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Amen, brother.
0: The classics of yesterday, the hits of today, the Christian mix.

0: That was Forgiven from Sanctus Real. And some days a song like that just feels like a deep breath, doesn't it? The Bible says the joy of the Lord is our strength, and knowing we're forgiven in Christ brings a quiet kind of joy that doesn't depend on how the day went or how we feel about ourselves. It's a joy that starts at the cross and keeps going right into tomorrow. Maybe you need that reminder tonight. You are loved, you are seen, and in Jesus, you are not your past. After the break, we'll keep that hope going with a classic from David Meese, Come That Day, right here on The Christian Mix.
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2: The Spirit of God is within you. He's living within you, ready to live through you the very life that He prepared for you. You should never feel like you're alone. You know why? Because you're not. You are not alone once you trust that Jesus Christ is your personal Savior. Thank God you'll never walk alone. Listen, you won't walk alone, work alone, love alone, die alone. Once you trust Jesus Christ as your Savior, you got it for all eternity. And it's not an it, but somebody, and that's the Holy Spirit who is, listen, He's the one who sealed you, and no person ever sealed by the Spirit of God has ever had a seal broken, not one.
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That was Big Daddy Weave with You Found Me here on The Christian Mix. A good reminder on a Monday morning that grace really does meet us right where we are. And if you need that kind of steady hope to start the week, make some room for our Monday morning show that walks through scripture and songs to help you carry that peace into the day. More classics on the way right now as Sandy Patty leads us in Hosanna on The Christian Mix.

0: Meet Me in the Valley by Tasha Layton on The Christian Mix. I was reading about a woman who started writing one gratitude each day during a tough season. And over a year, she filled an entire notebook. She said looking back, she could literally see how God had carried her step by step. Maybe tonight you're in a valley too, but there is still a line of hope being written in your story. Stay close. More of your favorite Christian music coming up. And next, we'll hear from Parable on The Christian Mix.
1: Back to Genesis with Dr. John Morris, geologist and president of the Institute for Creation Research. Dr. Morris, how long does it take to make oil?
2: Chris, oil is the altered remains of organic molecules. These are primarily hydrogen and carbon, and after death they can metamorphose into hydrocarbon oil. It doesn't take long. In fact, there are a number of ways to rapidly convert organic material into oil, but all of them are rather expensive and inefficient. However, if water is injected into the organic material, then the process is much more efficient and quick. This reminds me of the great flood of Noah's day when excessive heat and pressures combined with lots of waters to act on the abundant living things which were destroyed by the flood. Chris, it all fits. Even the difficult questions like the origin of oil can best be answered from a back to Genesis perspective.
1: 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That's www.icr.org.
3: I kept the email written by an attendee who was at an event that I spoke at. Hey, this is Debbie Griffith. Carrie shared, I love what you shared about speaking of God's peace amidst the feelings. I know what you mean about moving forward despite feeling afraid. So I took your example and spoke out loud to God this weekend and I said, Lord, I receive your grace. I receive your peace. You are sufficient. Carrie continued in her email, I've thought about this all weekend and I've had this nervous stomach as my family looked at our house today and I wondered if they would make an offer. But in faith, I just trusted God. The Lord is our deliverer and He is our hope. You see, the earth experience, it's hard. It's not our home or final destination as believers who trust in the promises of God. C.S. Lewis wrote, the only logical explanation is that I was made for another world. Keep on keeping on. Life is unfair, but God, He is always good every day. 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

I'm Robin with you. 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
0: You are here. The Christian Mix, the classics of yesterday, the hits of today.

0: That was I Am Sure from Michael W. Smith, and I love how that song just sounds like steady faith set to music. It reminds me of Romans 15:13, where it says that the God of hope fills us with all joy and peace as we trust in Him, so that we overflow with hope by the power of the Holy Spirit. That means even on the messy, ordinary days, hope isn't something we have to drum up on our own. God is the source, and He's not running out. So if you're feeling a little worn out today, you can just whisper, "God, be my hope right here," and He meets you in that honest place. We'll take a short break, and then I've got a perfect follow-up waiting for you. God of Hope from A Choir to Fire on The Christian Mix.
1: When we look at the universe in all its vastness, it's easy to think of the Earth as small and insignificant. But Earth has some extraordinary characteristics that enable it to survive in a universe that is, for the most part, hostile to life. Many astronomers believe that the center of our galaxy is composed of a massive black hole. But Earth is not stationed there. Near the outer edges of the galaxy, the heavier elements essential for life are thought to be very rare, perhaps even non-existent. But our galactic address isn't there either. Nestled in the perfect spot, without threats of black holes or elemental deficiencies, we just happen to be in the best possible position of our galaxy for life to exist. The book of Isaiah tells us that God formed the earth to be inhabited. I'm David Reeves. Truly, the heavens declare the glory of God.
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3: Hi, I'm James Seawood. Let's take a break from the busyness of today and focus on God during this Abide Minute. In his second letter to the Corinthians, Paul writes, "What God said to me, 'My grace is sufficient for you, for my power is made perfect in weakness.' Therefore, I will boast all the more gladly about my weaknesses, so that Christ's power may rest on me." Paul asked God to take his struggle away, but God showed him that his struggles and his weaknesses could be places where God's grace and power could shine all the more brightly. Sometimes we wish we could be totally invulnerable, but God invites us to something better, the freedom and joy of resting in God's strength. Thanks for spending this Abide Minute with me. 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Until next time, may you abide in Christ.

Petra there with I Need to Hear From You. Such an honest prayer and a good reminder. We really can bring everything to God. You're listening to The Christian Mix, the classics of yesterday, the hits of today, walking with you through the noise and the quiet. And as that heart cry settles in, we're keeping the goodness going with Amy Grant and beautiful music right now on The Christian Mix. Yeah.

0: Sliding out of that one from All-Star United, beautiful thing. Such a good reminder on a busy morning that God is still writing beauty into the everyday stuff we're walking through. If that woke up a little hope in you, you're in good shape for what's next. Because after this quick break, we're heading into In the House by Crowder, keeping that same honest joy and gratitude going as you start the day. Thanks for spending your morning with the Christian Mix.
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2: When I was in college, I still remember walking home from studying at the library. I would look up into the night sky and think about the greatness of God. David said in the Psalms, "When I consider your heavens, the work of your fingers, the moon and the stars that you have ordained, what is man that you take thought of him, or the son of man that you care for him?" God is so much greater than our minds could ever comprehend. But here's the amazing part. This same infinite God is crazy in love with you and me. There's nothing that you can do to get God to love you any more or any less than he already does. He just loves you. Your job is to receive it and to rejoice in it. Tonight, go outside and look up into the starry sky. Share your hopes and fears with God. He works in the hearts of those who will look to him and wait for him. Now that's real hope.
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Robin with you right now, bringing joy-packed Christian hits and those classics you grew up singing. 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

0: Cold Lonely Nights by David and the Giants on the Christian Mix. You know, it reminds me of a true story about pastor and author Rick Warren, who went through the loss of his son and still chose to say, "In God's garden of grace, even broken trees bear fruit." He shared how God didn't waste his pain, but used it to comfort thousands walking through their own dark nights. Same God with you right now, even when it's quiet and heavy. More of your favorite Christian music coming up. And get ready, because We Are Vessel is on the way on The Christian Mix.
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2: The telltale sign in adolescent girls of low self-image is crossed arms. In a gathering, this pairs with a tendency to huddle. If you're an adult woman, you likely remember this time in your late elementary and junior high years. If you see it in your girl, toss her a moment of empathy. You know what she's feeling. Suddenly, your girl is acutely aware of others' view of her. This can feel like an overnight shift from your parenting perspective, but her identity reforming stage of the next few years won't pass instantaneously. Work with this season of her life by speaking and praying scriptures like Psalm 139, 1 through 18, and Jude 1, verse 1 over her, rooting the truth of her identity in Christ into place for the long haul.
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5: 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Francesca Battistelli makes her long-awaited return with a new single, He Will, out now.

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morning, and what a way to start the day with Run to the Battle from Steve Camp just wrapping up. Thanks for choosing the Christian Mix to share your morning with. I hope you're doing well today and feeling held and encouraged, even if life is a little loud right now. Psalm 39:7 says, "And now, Lord, what wait I for? My hope is in Thee." That hope is for the middle of errands, meetings, and hard conversations, a quiet anchor when everything else is moving. As we embrace that kind of hope, here's a song that perfectly captures the anticipation from Zach Williams. Wait for Me, coming up next.

The Christian Mix, where the classics of yesterday bring back the goodness, and the hits of today carry fresh joy. The classics of yesterday, the hits of today.

0: That was You Keep Me Happy from Andrus Blackwood & Company. Such a good way to frame a morning, right? It's like a little reminder that joy isn't about a perfect day. It's about a faithful God walking through the day with you. And that's a sweet setup for what's coming after the break, because we're going to keep that honest, hopeful feel going with When You Speak by Jeremy Camp. Thanks for starting your day with the music and the message, The Christian Mix.
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1: Peer pressure. We all feel it. Have you ever been in a situation where you totally disagree with what's being said, but you just sat there and said nothing? We were all there as kids, right? But what about as adults? How do we respond? I've been in meetings where nobody says a word. Well, what about our kids? How do they feel when their Christian worldview collides with the world's? I'm trying to teach my daughter right now to be courageous and bold, but loving in defending her views in the face of rebuke. Likes being mocked, right? But if we encourage our kids that it's a badge of honor to suffer for Christ, maybe they'd change their way of thinking. If they hated Jesus, what makes us think they're not going to hate us?
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I'm Robin. So glad you're here. Big anthems ahead and those classics that take you way back while lifting Jesus higher. Keep it locked on The Christian Mix. The classics of yesterday.

0: That was Casting Crowns with Life Song. Such a good reminder on a morning like this that every little thing we do can turn into worship when we hand it back to God. And as you're easing into the day, that heart of worship keeps going after the break with I Call It Love by Billy Sprague. Same honesty, a little different color, still chasing the goodness of God's love. Keeping your morning full of hope and great songs on the Christian Mix.
1: Now I'm going to tell you a secret. Did you know that God does not want life to make sense to you? That may surprise you. But God, in His infinite wisdom, makes life a mystery. Now He did that not because He doesn't love us, but because He does love us, and God knows that if you and I, in our wisdom and ingenuity and sagacity, could figure it all out, we would never come to Him if we could find meaning apart from Him. And so this vanity, this confusion, this mystery is a tool that God uses to draw us to Him. History may tell us what. Science may tell us how, but neither tell us why.
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3: Are you discouraged today? Did you know that discouragement is one of the devil's main tools against our emotional health? I often describe discouragement as a temporary loss of perspective. It's so important for all of us to keep an eternal perspective on our life rather than getting lost in the weeds of the temporary moments of the journey. Paul said it this way in 2 Corinthians chapter 4, verse 17, "For this light momentary affliction is preparing for us an eternal weight of glory beyond all comparison, as we look not at the things that are seen, but the things that are unseen. For the things that are seen are transient, but the things that are unseen are eternal." One of the best ways I stay encouraged is keeping the perspective in knowing that the scoreboard's in heaven, no matter what's going on in this temporal life. 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

support. And if you need more of that kind of steady encouragement, make sure Monday mornings include hanging out with us right here, because the Christian Mix is walking with you into the week. Let's keep that honest hope going with Chris Tomlin and always on the Christian Mix.

0: That was priceless from For King and Country, and I love how that song reminds us that in Jesus, our worth isn't tied to what we get right or wrong today. If your joy feels a little thin right now, you are still fully loved, fully seen by God. That truth doesn't shake, even when everything else does. And we're keeping that worship going after the break with At Your Name from Phil Wickham on The Christian Mix.
1: The English philosopher Francis Bacon likened some men to the fly sitting on the axle of a chariot who said, "What a cloud of dust I have raised." That would be like a crowing rooster taking credit for the sun coming up every morning. Sometimes we take credit far more than we should. In the final analysis, there is very little for which we deserve credit. The Apostle Paul wrote in Romans that all things in life are of God, and through God, and to God, to whom all glory is due forever. That leaves precious little for us to boast about. This is David Jeremiah encouraging you to get on the road to new life. 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

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Your soundtrack of faith is rolling. Fresh hits, powerful worship, and classics that take you way back. Stay with me. 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

0: That was Alleluia from Elevation Worship. And I love how that song just keeps our eyes on Jesus when everything else feels a little loud. It reminds me of Psalm 46:1, where it says, God is our refuge and strength, an ever-present help in trouble. Ever-present means He's not just there on the good days or the church days. He's right in the middle of the stress, the questions, the long commute, the doctor visit, all of it. You are not walking this day alone. So if you're feeling worn out, you can just whisper, Lord, be my strength, and know He's already there, already holding you. We're going to take a quick break, and then we'll keep that hope going with Risen Lord from the Heartbeats on the Christian Mix.
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2: The Gospels were written so that you may believe that Jesus is the Christ, the Son of God, and that by believing, you may have life in His name. Now, the title Christ means Messiah or Anointed One. In the Old Testament, God anointed prophets, priests, and kings, and they pointed forward to one who would do what they could only illustrate. Jesus is the Christ. And the centerpiece of history is that God took human flesh in the person of Jesus, and through Him, all the promises of God are fulfilled. The life, death, and resurrection of Jesus Christ is the greatest good news this world has ever heard. There's good news for you in Jesus today.
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Christian Mix, the classics of yesterday, the hits of today, keeping your heart anchored in the middle of a busy day. And right now, we're keeping that joy going with Pat Barrett and I've Got a Fire on the Christian Mix, the classics of yesterday, the hits of today.

0: I know there's people that are hurting, that maybe don't have a place to live. Maybe they think, you know, I'm useless. You know what? That is not true. God is the answer for everything.
1: The classics of yesterday, the hits of today, the

0: That was Jordan Feliz with The King Is Alive. And I love how that song just shouts the simple truth that never changes. Jesus is alive. And because he is, hope isn't going anywhere. If life feels a little heavy today, you are still held, still seen, still loved by a living Savior who hasn't walked away from your story. And that hope keeps going in our next song after the break, The Same Jesus from Matt Redman, right here on The Christian Mix.
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2: 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"Can you do this?" he asked. I lied and said, "But of course." I got the job. And over the next 2 months, I learned quickly and produced the commercial. And it was good. Paul said, "I can do all things through Christ who strengthens me." Even if you don't think you can do something and it scares you, do it anyway. I'm Steve Brown. You think about that. Share what you just heard with a friend. 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

0: Sometimes you gotta lose to get the lesson. 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

0: Everyday People by Nicole C. Mullen on the Christian Mix. You know, I'm thinking of the true story of Catherine Booth, who saw kids living on the streets in London and helped start what became the Salvation Army, bringing food, shelter, and the hope of Jesus. One small yes to God turned into care for millions, and it reminds me He can use our everyday steps too. 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
2: God, by miracle, could have furnished the bread as He fed the 5,000. But He didn't do it that way here. And He doesn't do it that way for us today. 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And if you're in a good church, a good Bible church, you ought to get involved in helping the pastor. It's amazing today how many ways people could help in the church if they just would get involved. That's all they need to do is to keep your eyes open, notice something that you could do that maybe somebody else is doing, you could really do it better. May I say to you, friends, that we need to get involved.
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Good morning, and thanks for sharing a little of it with the Christian Mix. That was Fool for You from Nicole Nordman, and I'm really glad you're here. I hope wherever you're heading today, you're feeling seen, supported, and maybe just a little bit lighter. The Bible says in Romans 15:13, "Now the God of hope fill you with all joy and peace in believing." That's for regular Tuesdays and busy mornings like this one. A reminder that hope isn't on our shoulders, it's in His hands. And that same hope runs through this next one from Need to Breathe, "Who Am I?" on the Christian Mix.

0: God's creation. It's all around you, inside you. It is you. 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

0: sliding out of Jeremy Camp and Keep Me in the Moment this morning. I love how that song feels like a simple prayer for the day ahead, just asking God to help us not miss the little moments of His goodness as we go. And that honest conversation with God keeps going after the break with Call Your Name by Dan Bremnes, a really natural next step if you're needing some fresh peace in your morning. 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
1: Coming out of My Praise from Phillips, Craig, and Dean this morning, I love how that song keeps it simple. Everything we are, everything we do, can point back to God's goodness. And that's a solid way to walk into the rest of your morning routine. Coffee, commute, all of it carried on that same heartbeat of worship. After the break, we'll keep that joy moving with House of God by Sean Rodriguez, a perfect follow-up reminder that we're not doing this day alone. 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
3: 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And when you start doing that, watch out, because God is about to use you.
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4: I kept the email written by an attendee who was at an event that I spoke at. Hey, this is Debbie Griffith. Carrie shared, I love what you shared about speaking of God's peace amidst the feelings. I know what you mean about moving forward despite feeling afraid. So I took your example and spoke out loud to God this weekend, and I said, Lord, I receive your grace. I receive your peace. You are sufficient. Carrie continued in her email, I've thought about this all weekend, and I've had this nervous stomach as my family looked at our house today, and I wondered if they would make an offer. But in faith, I just trusted God. The Lord is our deliverer, and He is our hope. You see, the earth experience, it's hard. It's not our home or final destination as believers who trust in the promises of God. C.S. Lewis wrote, the only logical explanation is that I was made for another world. Keep on keeping on. Life is unfair, but God, He is always good every day. 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

Rolling into a new morning together. Hey, if you need worship music and a little hope on the go, the Christian Mix is always with you online. 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

0: That was Susan Ashton with Psalm 121. Such a steady reminder that our help comes from the Lord, not from how put together we are, not from how strong we feel, but from the God who doesn't sleep on us for a second. If your peace feels a little shaky today, you can borrow this truth for a while. God is wide awake and watching over you, every step, every stoplight, every tough conversation. And that same heart of trust carries right into our next song after the break. Here I Am from William Toll on The Christian Mix.
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2: When I was in college, I still remember walking home from studying at the library. I would look up into the night sky and think about the greatness of God. David said in the Psalms, "When I consider your heavens, the work of your fingers, the moon and the stars that you have ordained, what is man that you take thought of him, or the son of man that you care for him?" God is so much greater than our minds could ever comprehend. But here's the amazing part. This same infinite God is crazy in love with you and me. There's nothing that you can do to get God to love you any more or any less than he already does. He just loves you. Your job is to receive it and to rejoice in it. Tonight, go outside and look up into the starry sky. Share your hopes and fears with God. He works in the hearts of those who will look to him and wait for him. Now that's real hope.
1: And you can find that real hope when you visit fromhisheart.org.
3: 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Let's take a break from the busyness of today and focus on God during this Abide Minute. In his second letter to the Corinthians, Paul writes, "But God said to me, 'My grace is sufficient for you, for my power is made perfect in weakness. Therefore, I will boast all the more gladly about my weaknesses, so that Christ's power may rest on me.'" Paul asked God to take his struggle away, but God showed him that his struggles and his weaknesses could be places where God's grace and power could shine all the more brightly. Sometimes we wish we could be totally invulnerable, but God invites us to something better, the freedom and joy of resting in God's strength. Thanks for spending this Abide Minute with me. 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
0: This is Real Life. The classics of yesterday, the hits of today, the Christian Mix.

Well, happy Monday to you, and welcome to the Oldies Cafe. My name is Hugh Evan, back from an unplanned sabbatical. So glad to be here with you. Let's kick this one off with the Godfather, Larry Norman, then some Roby Duke.

0: Little Chuck Gerrard there from 78, love that. Connie Scott from 87, prior to that, Heaven's My Home. I agree, Miss Scott, mine too. Man, I am glad to be back. I'm sorry it just disappeared. That's just kind of how it happened. Had a lot going on. Pray for me. I have a really neat thing coming up where I may return to full-time ministry. I'm pretty excited about it. I want to do God's will. So that's, of course, front and center. So I want to thank so many of you who reached out and gave me great support on that. The guys here especially. And Marie, you were really front and center. I love you, girl. So let's give them some American Heritage Girls. And we'll come out with a new song. Then Rick Kua.
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2: The telltale sign in adolescent girls of low self-image is crossed arms. In a gathering, this pairs with a tendency to huddle. If you're an adult woman, you likely remember this time in your late elementary and junior high years. If you see it in your girl, toss her a moment of empathy. You know what she's feeling. Suddenly, your girl is acutely aware of others' view of her. This can feel like an overnight shift from your parenting perspective, but her identity, reforming stage of the next few years, won't pass instantaneously. Work with this season of her life by speaking and praying scriptures like Psalm 139, 1 through 18, and Jude 1, verse 1 over her, rooting the truth of her identity in Christ into place for the long haul.
1: Like what you've heard? Learn more about empowering girls through the love of God at raisinggodlygirls.com.

word was heard at the tomb that day, just shuffling soldiers' feet as they guarded the grave. One day, 2 days, 3 days had passed. Could it be that Jesus breathed his last? Could it be that his father

earth trembled, and the tomb began to shake, and like lightning from heaven, the

Good stuff there from The Way Can It Be. I love their stuff. That is John Wickham in there playing guitars. And does a good job of it. Greg X Volts prior to that. Three next songs are right on my personal playlist, even though I had nothing to do with it. Parable, then Bastion the Code, and some Keith Green right here in the Oldies Cafe.

0: gospel. Keith Green, Pledge My Head to Heaven, really good song. I've prayed that one over my kids a few times as well. Bashing the Code with B-I-B-L-E and Parable Got to Decide. By the way, Parable also had John Wickham in it. Lisa, too, he ended up marrying, so good stuff there. Let's get some encouraging words, and we'll come back to the music with some David Meese and then Amy Grant with the title track of what I think is her best album of all time.
1: When we look at the universe in all its vastness, it's easy to think of the Earth as small and insignificant. But Earth has some extraordinary characteristics that enable it to survive in a universe that is, for the most part, hostile to life. Many astronomers believe that the center of our galaxy is composed of a massive black hole. But Earth is not stationed there. Near the outer edges of the galaxy, the heavier elements essential for life are thought to be very rare, perhaps even non-existent. But our galactic address isn't there either. Nestled in the perfect spot, without threats of black holes or elemental deficiencies, we just happen to be in the best possible position of our galaxy for life to exist. The book of Isaiah tells us that God formed the earth to be inhabited. I'm David Reeves. Truly, the heavens declare the glory of God.
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There it is, Ark. The song is called Wise, 1979. Really great group. I wish they would have put out a lot more. I saw that question on a CCM group on Facebook recently. And what group do you wish you put out more? I put out Glass Harp, but Ark, man, that would have made me very happy. That's going to wrap up hour number one for me. Stick around. I do have one more hour coming your way before we hand it off to the capable hands of Carrie. So stick with me around. I'll see you soon.

Hour number two for me on a Monday. My name is Hugh Evans. So glad to be back. Thanks for the love and outpouring you guys gave me. Let's kick off this hour with some good news and a little Michael O'Brien right here on The Christian Mix.

0: As Need to Breathe, Washed by the Water from 2007. Prior to that, Third Day from 2010. Children of God, great stuff. Let's get a new music update, and then we'll come back with some Mike Tyler and Aaron O'Donnell.
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Phil Wickham, House of the Lord, just a couple years ago. Really good stuff from him. As always, prior to that, from 1988, BB and CeCe Winans, Brother and Sister, Lost Without You off their incredible album, Heaven. One of my top 10 Christian albums of all time. So that's a real good one to have. Of course, Aaron O'Donnell and Micah Tyler prior to that. Got some Paul Baluch coming your way, a little Matt Maher, and then Building 429.

0: The Bible says, let everything that breathes sing praises to the Lord. Who are we to argue? In the mighty
1: name of Jesus. Praise the Lord.
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0: That's Cindy Morgan. Man, she was incredible. I think that was 89. Really loved her stuff. Let's get some encouraging words and we'll come back to the music with John Reddick.
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2: 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He's living within you, ready to live through you the very life that He prepared for you. You should never feel like you're alone. You know why? Because you're not. You are not alone once you trusted Jesus Christ as your personal Savior. Thank God you'll never walk alone. 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And it's not an it, but somebody, and that's the Holy Spirit who is, listen, He's the one who sealed you, and no person ever sealed by the Spirit of God has ever had a seal broken. 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
3: Back to Genesis with Dr. John Morris, geologist and president of the Institute for Creation Research. Dr. Morris, how long does it take to make oil?
4: Chris, oil is the altered remains of organic molecules. These are primarily hydrogen and carbon, and after death they can metamorphose into hydrocarbon oil. It doesn't take long. In fact, there are a number of ways to rapidly convert organic material into oil, but all of them are rather expensive and inefficient. However, if water is injected into the organic material, then the process is much more efficient and quick. This reminds me of the great flood of Noah's day when excessive heat and pressures combined with lots of waters to act on the abundant living things which were destroyed by the flood. Chris, it all fits. Even the difficult questions like the origin of oil can best be answered from a back to Genesis perspective.
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That is John Reddick. I believe it. Me too, Mr. Reddick. Good stuff from him. That's going to wrap it up for me. So stick around. Carrie's coming up as promised. Always an upgrade. Don't miss that one. Brian Duncan and Sonic Photos had us on our way. So God bless you guys. Pray for our nation. And I will see you tomorrow at noon Central. Good

The classics of yesterday, the hits of today, the Christian Mix. It is just after 2 o'clock Central Standard Time. I am Kerry Westbrook, going to be with you today until 6 o'clock, spinning all of your favorites. On the way, Farrell and Farrell and Brandon Heath. The classics.

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1: Peer pressure. We all feel it. Have you ever been in a situation where you totally disagree with what's being said, but you just sat there and said nothing? We were all there as kids, right? But what about as adults? How do we respond? I've been in meetings where nobody says a word. Well, what about our kids? How do they feel when their Christian worldview collides with the world's? I'm trying to teach my daughter right now to be courageous and bold, but loving in defending her views in the face of rebuke. Who likes being mocked, right? But if we encourage our kids that it's a badge of honor to suffer for Christ, maybe they'd change their way of thinking. If they hated Jesus, what makes us think they're not going to hate us?
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The classics of yesterday, the hits of today, the Christian mix, former Imperial Paul Smith, that is a Live and Learn. I am Carrie Soulhead, Glad, and Amy Grant. Right now, it is Jordan St. Cyr on the Christian Mix.

0: The classics of yesterday, the hits of today, the Christian mix, classic music from GLAAD. I am not ashamed. I am Carrie. It is 2:43. How's it going? On the way, Stephen Curtis Chapman, Katie Hurst, and Jason Crabb on the Christian mix.
1: God's grace is not something we can earn. He gives it to us freely. 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
1: On the really hard days of life, it comforts me to think about God's grace. He made a way for me to be with Him forever. In heaven, there will be no more pain, no more tears, no more suffering. God saved us through the blood of Jesus, and it was poured out on the cross. May we never take this gift for granted. It's the gift of life everlasting. I think Ephesians 2 sums it up best. For it is by grace that you have been saved through faith. And this is not from yourselves. It's the gift of God. Today, let's thank God for this beautiful gift of grace.
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The classics of yesterday, the hits of today, the Christian mix. I am Kerry Westbrook. On the way this hour, Billy Sprague, Sherry Kagi, Casting Crowns, and Cade Thompson.

0: The classics of yesterday, the hits of today, the Christian mix from 1994, Sherry Kagi, Make My Life an Altar. I am Carrie Sillhead, Chris Tomlin, and Billy Sprague on the Christian mix.
1: I was quite young and inexperienced, but even then, I had this voice, and a friend suggested that I try radio. So I went to the local radio station, talked to the program director, and he liked my voice and gave me a copy of a commercial with sound effects. "Can you do this?" he asked. I lied and said, "But of course." I got the job. And over the next 2 months, I learned quickly and produced the commercial. And it was good. Paul said, "I can do all things through Christ who strengthens me." Even if you don't think you can do something and it scares you, do it anyway. I'm Steve Brown. You think about that. Share what you just heard with a friend. Go to youthinkaboutthat.com.
2: 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Welcome to the Christian Mix.

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0: 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Yeah, then it started snowing. 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Somehow, without a sound, I heard him call my name.
1: Cowboy of the light, shooting rainbows through the night.
0: And looking up,

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The stars, all the mountains, rivers, streams, the oceans, the fountains, and the valley of your dreams. I know that place you're looking for, that place you long to be. 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

0: It's amazing that you can love me like I love me like I am.
1: The classics of yesterday, the hits of today, the Christian mix for King and Country, Love Me Like I Am. I am Carrie. On the way, Steve Archer, David Crowder Band, and Crowder is on the way next.
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3: God, by miracle, could have furnished the bread as he fed the 5,000. But he didn't do it that way here. And he doesn't do it that way for us today. He wants us involved in the Lord's service. And if you're in a good church, a good Bible church, you ought to get involved in helping the pastor. It's amazing today how many ways people could help in the church if they just would get involved. That's all they need to do is to keep your eyes open, notice something that you could do that maybe somebody else is doing. You could really do it better. May I say to you, friends, that we need to get involved.
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6: Not at all. We hear that a lot. The classics of yesterday, the hits of today, the Christian mix.

The classics of yesterday, the hits of today, the Christian Mix. It is just after 4 o'clock Central Standard Time. I am Kerry Westbrook. It is hot outside here in Southeast Louisiana, but I got a lot of cool music on the way. The

0: The classics of yesterday, the hits of today, the Christian mix, Jeremy Camp, What It Means. I am Carrie. It is 4:15, and what it means is it's in the afternoon. I'm in South Louisiana, and as I stated just a few minutes ago, it is extremely hot out there. I'm looking at the weather forecast for later in this week, and it's showing, what is it showing here? Temperatures of right at 100 degrees with a heat index of about 120. I don't like it. On the way, Sandy Patty, Sanctus Real, and Austin French on the Christian Mix.
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2: The Gospels were written so that you may believe that Jesus is the Christ, the Son of God, and that by believing, you may have life in His name. Now, the title Christ means Messiah or Anointed One. In the Old Testament, God anointed prophets, priests, and kings, and they pointed forward to one who would do what they could only illustrate. Jesus is the Christ. And the centerpiece of history is that God took human flesh in the person of Jesus, and through him, all the promises of God are fulfilled. The life, death, and resurrection of Jesus Christ is the greatest good news this world has ever heard. There's good news for you in Jesus today.
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3: Are you discouraged today? Did you know that discouragement is one of the devil's main tools against our emotional health? I often describe discouragement as a temporary loss of perspective. It's so important for all of us to keep an eternal perspective on our life rather than getting lost in the weeds of the temporary moments of the journey. Paul said it this way in 2 Corinthians chapter 4, verse 17, "For this light momentary affliction is preparing for us an eternal weight of glory beyond all comparison, as we look not at the things that are seen, but the things that are unseen. For the things that are seen are transient, but the things that are unseen are eternal." One of the best ways I stay encouraged is keeping the perspective in knowing that the scoreboard's in heaven, no matter what's going on in this temporal life. 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

The classics of yesterday, the hits of today, the Christian mix, Sandy Patty, Sing to the Lord. I am Carrie, now going back about 10 years for Mike's Chair.

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0: The classics of yesterday, the hits of today, the Christian mix. That is new music from John Allen featuring Mack Brock. Keep on finding more. I am Carrie, still ahead. Margaret Becker, Wes King, and Salvador on the Christian mix.
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2: 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Have I given up idols in my life? Have I surrendered to the will of God in my life? And when you start doing that, watch out, because God is about to use you.
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The classics of yesterday, the hits of today, the Christian Mix. It is 5 o'clock. I am Kerry Westbrook. On the way this hour, Stephen Curtis Chapman, Wayne Watson, Greg Long, and Peter Burton.

0: On the night you're falling all to pieces, you can bring your lonely heart to Jesus. What if I told you that I believe it?
1: The classics of yesterday, the hits of today, the Christian mix for King and Country. What if I told you? I am Kerry. It is 5:14, and just a few minutes ago, I had a major thunderstorm come through here. It got really loud all of a sudden, and now it's gone, and it's sunny outside again. I am Kerry on the way. Mercy me, Stephen Curtis Chapman and Wayne Watson on the Christian Mix.
2: Now I'm going to tell you a secret. Did you know that God does not want life to make sense to you? 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And so this vanity, this confusion, this mystery is a tool that God uses to draw us to him. History may tell us what, science may tell us how, but neither tell us why.
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0: The classics of yesterday, the hits of today, the Christian mix. One of those songs that was on the charts when I started in Christian radio back in 1994. Lenny LeBlanc, Born to Worship. By the way, you know, I started on this station about 3 years ago. I started at WQCK back around September of 1994. We are almost in September of 2026, so I've been here longer than I was there. I am Kerry on the way. We got BB and CC, Patrick Mayberry, and Josh Wilson on the Christian Mix.
1: When we look at the universe in all its vastness, it's easy to think of the Earth as small and insignificant. But Earth has some extraordinary characteristics that enable it to survive in a universe that is, for the most part, hostile to life. Many astronomers believe that the center of our galaxy is composed of a massive black hole,

0: but Earth is not stationed there. Near the outer edges of the galaxy, the heavier elements essential for life are thought to be very rare, perhaps even non-existent. But our galactic address isn't there either. Nestled in the perfect spot, without threats of black holes or elemental deficiencies, we just happen to be in the best possible position of our galaxy for life to exist. The Book of Isaiah tells us that God formed the earth to be inhabited. I'm David Reeves. Truly, the heavens declare the glory of God.
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The classics of yesterday, the hits of today, the Christian mix. I am Kerry. That's going to wrap it up for me for today. I am going to leave you with a tune that I used to play on the radio an awful lot in the 1990s. This is BB and CC Winans. It's called Heaven, the classics of yesterday, the hits of today, the Christian mix. I'll be back tomorrow. I am going to get some rest. Bye, y'all.

I'm Tony. So glad you're here. We're rolling through faith-filled hits and way-back Christian classics this hour. Songs to lift your heart and fix your eyes on Jesus on the Christian Mix.

0: That was My Irreplaceable from Tammy Trent. Such a grateful heart kind of song for a quiet evening. Some days a lyric like that feels like a reminder that God really doesn't misplace the people he loves. And as this evening keeps rolling, we're not done with the encouragement. After the break, we'll step into a classic reminder to stand firm with Soldiers of the Light by Andrews, Blackwood & Company. 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
2: The telltale sign in adolescent girls of low self-image is crossed arms. In a gathering, this pairs with a tendency to huddle. If you're an adult woman, you likely remember this time in your late elementary and junior high years. If you see it in your girl, toss her a moment of empathy. You know what she's feeling. Suddenly, your girl is acutely aware of others' view of her. This can feel like an overnight shift from your parenting perspective, but her identity, reforming stage of the next few years, won't pass instantaneously. Work with this season of her life by speaking and praying scriptures like Psalm 139, 1 through 18, and Jude 1, verse 1 over her, rooting the truth of her identity in Christ into place for the long haul.
1: Like what you've heard? Learn more about empowering girls through the love of God at raisinggodlygirls.com.
3: I kept the email written by an attendee who was at an event that I spoke at. Hey, this is Debbie Griffith. Carrie shared, I love what you shared about speaking of God's peace amidst the feelings. I know what you mean about moving forward despite feeling afraid. So I took your example and spoke out loud to God this weekend and I said, Lord, I receive your grace. I receive your peace. You are sufficient. Carrie continued in her email, I've thought about this all weekend and I've had this nervous stomach as my family looked at our house today and I wondered if they would make an offer. But in faith, I just trusted God. The Lord is our deliverer and he is our hope. You see, the earth experience, it's hard. It's not our home or final destination as believers who trust in the promises of God. 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Lewis wrote, the only logical explanation is that I was made for another world. Keep on keeping on. Life is unfair, but God, he is always good every day. 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
5: The Christian Mix, the classics of yesterday, the hit.

That was Gather at the River Remix from Point of Grace, bringing some classic joy into this Monday evening on The Christian Mix. Love how that one feels like a reminder we're never walking this road alone. And if you're around Monday evening, make some space to unwind with us here and let the week get covered in grace. And speaking of hope, We the Kingdom on the way right now with Won't He Do It on The Christian Mix.

0: inside.
1: That was Broken Things from Matthew West, God's Grace Restores. I love how that song reminds us that Jesus doesn't wait for us to have it all together. He meets us right in the mess and somehow turns it into joy and hope. If today feels a little heavy, you are still fully seen and fully loved by Him. And that theme keeps going after the break with What a Savior from Laura Story, right here on The Christian Mix.
2: Hi, I'm James Seawood. Let's take a break from the busyness of today and focus on God during this Abide Minute. In his second letter to the Corinthians, Paul writes, "What God said to me, my grace is sufficient for you, for my power is made perfect in weakness. Therefore, I will boast all the more gladly about my weaknesses, so that Christ's power may rest on me." Paul asked God to take his struggle away, but God showed him that his struggles and his weaknesses could be places where God's grace and power could shine all the more brightly. Sometimes we wish we could be totally invulnerable, but God invites us to something better, the freedom and joy of resting in God's strength. Thanks for spending this Abide Minute with me. 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

I'm Tony with you tonight. 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Faith-filled hits and classics that take you way back and lift you higher. 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